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Did you get your tickets to see Thomas Rhett in concert? 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
1: It's getting pretty hot where you are, because one of the things May does is try to remind you, as Melanoma Awareness Month, that it's a good time to put on some sunscreen before heading outside, hitting those summer rays. 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

0: San Antonio's classic country station, 92.5 and 93.3 The Bull. Luke Bryan's Do I tonight? And yes, you do. You have fun here. I'm so glad you're here. I'm Kathy Yeager. A new study is basically saying that if you have a certain name, it can attract certain jobs, or vice versa. If you're a hairdresser, your name might be Lori or Susan. Fitness instructor apparently is often Rebecca or Jennifer. Mechanics? Rick, Fred. Or how about a police officer? Police officer Wayne or Kevin. Graphic designers tend to be Allison's or Kurt's. And this one might be a little far-fetched, but the study says there's a literal correlation. And at verdantlabs.com, you can actually track your name and what job you might be somehow attracted to. Vice versa, I think it's so weird.
1: No way, dude, no way.
0: Yeah, if it turns out that you go actually take a look and it seems like it's accurate, okay, let us know. Because right now, Kathy, your DJ, oh wait, hang on. Chatty Kathy? Oh no, never mind. I'm in the right place.
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1: You don't already follow Reba on Instagram. 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
1: First part of June, Garth is headed to Summerfest in Milwaukee, and then later off to Hyde Park in London, wrapping up the month of June. 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
1: Back in the 90s, there was a really hilarious comedian, Sinbad. He was in movies, too. The Cherokee Kid. I know he was in The Coneheads and several other movies. Good Burger, you probably remember. Well, he had a stroke, but I just heard an update that actually put a smile on my face. I'll share next.

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1: Comedy used to be a bigger deal, I think, 80s, late 80s, early 90s, and we loved stand-up comedy. I mean, we watched all the time, and some of it got a little irreverent, you know, but people like Robin Williams, Eddie Murphy, even Richard Pryor back in the day could do it better than any I'd seen. Well, Sinbad was really funny, and he was a part of a group like that, and then he's also in movies. I heard he had a stroke, and that you didn't really hear much from him anymore. I was so excited. I read that he's actually coming back and hitting the stage again. I think yesterday he was supposedly at the Comedy Ice House, and he and his daughter were sort of on stage together with a brand new act. So I'd be curious to know how that went. I'm going to try to find highlights. So he's still going to be performing, and I wondered what that would be like, and I hope the audience was very receptive, because that just makes my heart feel so happy when somebody's had such a terrible setback and then still gets back on stage. I mean, people like our own legendary Randy Travis back out on the road again, which is such a blessing. Kind of gives you inspiration that no matter where you are in your life, if you've had a setback, it doesn't mean this is the end. Keep going. You might find that your next chapter is better than the ones that you've had before. Even better.
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0: 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Let's get you another shot to pay off those bills or plan that summer vacation.
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1: I'm not trying to give you and I FOMO even more than we probably already have it, because country legend Alan Jackson has added even more country music artists to his final tour stop. Last Call, One More for the Road. The finale is scheduled for June 27th at Nissan Stadium in Nashville. Of course, it's sold out. It's been sold out. Like, I don't even know what we could do about it. And he's still adding acts. He just added Little Big Town, Jake Owen, and Thomas Rhett to the lineup as well. He's got family members and then other folks like Luke Bryan, Eric Church, Carrie Underwood, and like even more than that. So it's supposedly the end of his touring career. He does have, and I want to pronounce this correctly out of respect, Charcot-Marie tooth disease diagnosis. But he's not going to be completely done with music. He's just giving himself that time, making it a little easier because tours can be difficult. And then, of course, he now has his new grandbaby. So I'm sure he's spending time with family as well. And the fans have just shown overwhelming support. So hopefully we will get a chance to see this one way or the other. And I understand the money's raised is supposed to be, well, helping the Research Foundation for the very condition that he has. So it's going to be a blessing all the way around.
2: Wow, that's awesome.
1: I know. And I'm really looking forward to see somehow if we can see it.
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1: Requested Alan Jackson. We were just talking about him, about the final tour stop and all the new names that have been added to the list of performers. It's going to be so amazing. You can follow official Alan Jackson on social media for more. Here's Randy Travis tonight.

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1: Trisha Yearwood was in that incredibly iconic picture of all these wonderful country music icons. 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I don't know why I'm just so impressed by it, but it's like, they're just everyday gals.

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1: Same. I hope you dance. Just on my heart right now as I'm sitting here thinking about all the graduations that are taking place. Do you have any relatives graduating? Seems like everybody I'm talking to, it's either you're going to one, you just sent a card to congratulate somebody graduating, or you're in my situation where I actually have two kids graduating, one from college, one from high school. And it's like, I'm slightly overwhelmed a little bit. I'm not going to lie. It is exciting, but I'm like, I'm feeling a little emotional that this is such a big shift. And that even though I still have one at home, you know, these two are going on. They're moving on with their life. And it just kind of catches you every once in a while. And I wonder if my family felt like that. I remember my mom being emotional when they dropped me off for my freshman year at college. But she was not as emotional when I got home with all that laundry.
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Have you gotten Tim McGraw tickets yet? He'll be up in Austin in September. 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
1: Joni Messina has a very busy year planned. She's got a brand new album called Some Bridges Out. And she's actually heading out on tour. The next one, I think she is going to be Bull in the Pines Summer Concert Series, Liberty, Massachusetts, on June 13th. 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

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You want to hear something? 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
1: Belated Mom's Day to you. 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I think once they have a baby, they never sleep for the rest of their lives. Am I wrong, though? Once it's because they're a baby, then because they're older, and, well, what's keeping them up next might be a little surprising to you. Let's jiggle.

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1: When you think of all the things that keeps mom awake at night, when they were infants, we always go check their crib. Because, you know, if you didn't hear anything through the monitor, you were like, oh, you can't sleep. They get a little bit older. They're keeping you up either because they're wet in their bed or they want to come sleep in your bed. Then when they're teens, okay, then they're driving. And then, of course, now you'll never sleep. It just goes on and on and on. I think when they're adults, they still worry you. I mean, are they happy? Are they eating? Are they taking good care of themselves? Moms just don't get the sleep. We're supposed to be getting at least minimum 7 hours a night. You know that, right? How many of us are there? Raise your hand if you think you're getting a full. The funny thing is, the older mom gets, what's keeping us up? Perimenopause and menopause. Because then you're not sleeping because of your having to get up to pee in the night or hot flashes or anything else that can affect mom. You're worrying about just everything.
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1: 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Moms have a baby, boom, never sleep again for the rest of their life. That is why you should have given mom the best Mother's Day ever.
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What's up? 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
1: Keith Whitley, I'm no stranger to the rain. The late Country Music Hall of Famer. Here's Joe Diffie now. Prop me up beside the jukebox.

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1: Just got started loving you. This is the third shift. Welcome back. What's up? My name is Adam. I saw this story over the weekend. A lot of celebrities getting into the OnlyFans world now. And, well, we've got another actress. This time, 48-year-old Jamie Presley from My Name is Earl, the movie I Love You, Man. She's a very, very famous Southern actress. But this is not the OnlyFans in the way that, well, at least I think of it. This isn't a nudity type thing or anything like that. What are you going to see from Jamie on OnlyFans? Well, like a lot of these other mainstream stars, she's pretty vague about it, but says what she's like when the script ends. Come see what it's really like to chill with me. And I guess if you're a huge fan, you'd pay to just see what she does during the day, you know, making her lunch or whatever it's going to be. Anyways, she said that going to a lot of these celebrity conventions inspired her to find a way to connect directly with them. And, well, here we are.
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It's Adam. Bob Dilmont is back later this morning with Don't Do That. Listen for the dumb things people do. Maybe someone you know. Later this morning at 8:40 on San Antonio's Classic Country, 92.5 and 93.3 The Bull. 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
1: All my friends say Luke Bryan, the star from our iHeart Country Festival presented by Capital One, went down 10 days ago. 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
1: Diamond Rio with One More Day. What's up? My name is Adam. You are listening to The Third Shift. Welcome back. Comedy is subjective. We all know that. There are people that say, my wife thinks are really funny that I don't, and then vice versa. But some people, like Robin Williams, seem universal, right? Well, apparently not. Sally Field recently sat down on The Late Show with Stephen Colbert and said, quote, Robin was always trying something different to make me laugh. It was so unfunny, I can't begin to tell you. This comes from their time when they worked together in Mrs. Doubtfire. She said everybody on the set was in stitches around Robin the entire time, but Sally didn't laugh and it drove Robin crazy. I thought that was wild. But let's not get it twisted. Sally adored Robin Williams. She told People Magazine a story about Robin Williams standing up for her on the set after her father died, which I think is super cool. But again, comedy, subjective.
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You ever hear us play a song but can't remember the name of it or who sings it? 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

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Did you get your tickets to see Thomas Rhett in concert? 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
1: Garth Brooks, If Tomorrow Never Comes, here on the third shift. 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My daughter at home, my oldest, I have two, my 10-year-old is the most excited that she gets any time of year outside of Christmas, and it's when school winds down. She is so ready for summer, but our Think a Teacher, powered by Donors Choose, is still ongoing. 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
1: Ed's Carolina, Tales, California. That is Joe D. Messina. Do a little Joe Nichols for you now. Let's give me that girl.

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Start the work week with Bob Delmont, and you'll get the scoop from Nashville. 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
1: Dixieland Delight, Alabama here on the third shift. It is just after 4. Good early morning. This is the portion of the program where we stop down to say thanks to the folks that answered the ultimate call, our men and women of military service, as well as our veterans. 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Thank you for defending our freedoms. And from the bottom of my heart, once again, thank you for making this the greatest country in the world.
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1: 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I love this boy.

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1: Keith Urban, that is somebody like you from one of the finest guitar players in Music City. What's going on? My name is Adam, and that's a fantastic transition because A Taste of Country put together what they thought was their list of the greatest guitar players in country music. They're in no particular order. I'm going to run down 10 of these and ask if you see the egregious person that they've left off here. Are you ready? Keith Urban, Chet Atkins, Vince Gill, Brad Paisley, Glenn Campbell, John Osborne of Brothers Osborne, Albert Lee, Hunter Hayes, Claire Dunn, and Merle Travis. Jerry Reed is not there. By the way, nickname Jerry Reed, Guitar Man. What are we doing?
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1: 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I can't even believe it's a real thing. 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

Hey, it's Dave Taft. I'm the Bull. And did you get your tickets to see Thomas Rhett concert? You know, his Soundtrack to Life tour. Heads up to the Moody Center in Austin in September. Grab some tickets, and we'll see you there. 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

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Every day is a good day until it goes otherwise. And if you start off with the right frame of mind, I think you're on the right foot. What are we celebrating today? Well, I'll share that with you coming up in 2 minutes.

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1: Garth Brooks and the River, Dave Taft here. So what are we celebrating today? If you're having a birthday or an anniversary, congratulations. Happy birthday. Happy anniversary. If not, just know that every day is a national day of something, something we can all jump in on. For instance, today is International Nurses Day. I find as I get older, I've been meeting a lot more nurses as of late at all the doctor's appointments. It also happens to be National

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0: Know about 1 in 3 people with plaque psoriasis may also develop psoriatic arthritis, which causes joint pain, stiffness, and swelling? 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
1: Keith Urban, and you'll think of me. Dave tapped in for Bob Delmont today. I'm a big Keith Urban fan. I was all excited when it was announced that he's got a new album coming out. It's going to be called Flow State. It's not coming out until June. I think June 12th might be the release date. But this is going to be something different than what we're used to out of Keith Urban, because it's not going to be a great country album. It's going to be a yacht rock album. Covers. Songs like Steal Away. Remember Baby Come Back? Just the Two of Us is on there. Summer Breeze. And he's actually going to have some pretty cool collaborations. He's got one song, Magnet and Steel, that he's doing with Little Big Town, but also another with Michael McDonald. Remember Michael from the Doobie Brothers? And also a song with John Mayer doing Guitar Man.
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93.3 The Bolt, San Antonio's classic country station. Well, they've got a song with Keith Urban on Keith's new album, Flow State, which is coming out on June 12th. There's Little Big Town, Little White Church.

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I'm Dave Taft, and gas prices are getting up there again. 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

0: 92.5 and 93.3 The Bull. There's Darius Rucker. Don't think I don't think about it. So here we are a couple of days removed from Mother's Day. What did you do for Mom for Mother's Day? Flowers, candy, a brunch, maybe a present. You know what they say moms really want is to be left alone. Not having someone knock on the door while they're trying to take a shower, being able to read a book, maybe take a nap, work out in the yard all by themselves without somebody constantly bothering them. I don't agree with that. To a degree, I think that if I were to tell my wife on Sunday, guess what, I'm taking the kids, I'm going to leave you alone on Mother's Day, that would not go over so well. I would imagine taking your kids away from their mom on Mother's Day would get you into a little bit of trouble. However, I do believe if I told her, hey, today is Mother's Day, we're going to spend it with you, but next weekend, we're going to give you some peace and quiet, that might be appreciated.
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So we are just a little over an hour away, because coming up this morning at 9 a.m. is your first chance today to win $1,000. We'll give you 9 chances, but the first one with the iHeart Country Cash Cow on the way. 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
1: Randy Travis, Deeper Than the Holler. Good morning. Dave Taft in for Bob Delmont today. Of course, the IR Country Cash Cow back again today. We're going to give you 9 chances to win $1,000. Starting at 9 a.m., and we're going to run every hour through 5 o'clock today. And I used to be of the impression that $1,000 was like found money. You know what? You weren't expecting it. Do with it what you want. Something you've always wanted to do. You know, take guitar lessons. Maybe take an impromptu vacation. Go on a shopping spree. There's lots of things you could do with $1,000. But lately, I've come to the realization that I would set the money aside because I'm starting to realize that life happens and something always seems to pop up when you least expect it and have that $1,000. Kind of like a safety net. You do with it whatever you want. I'm still for the, you know what, it's found money. Spend it how you want. But first, you got to win it. We're going to give you a shot to do that this morning at 9.
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1: Well, it is summer. Well, almost summer. And it is construction season, right? So Bless the Broken Road seems like a good choice. Here's Rascal Flatts.

0: One. Good morning. Dave Tapp back in for Bob Delmont today. And if you're married, do people ever give you marriage advice? And if you seek it out, who do you seek it from? Usually like a parent or a grandparent because, you know, they've been together for a long time. But a lot of times you got to realize there's a different way of thinking. And some of the advice they give you may not be relevant. I was looking over a list of marriage advice from the 1950s. So it's a little old. Some I agree with, others I do not. For instance, it says if a husband cheats, his wife must have caused it. Do not believe that in any way, shape, or form. A wife is responsible for her husband's success. I do because it's a team, right? And if I'm successful, she's successful. And if she's not successful, then I'm not successful and vice versa. We are a team. We do this together. And the one that made me laugh is a wife should treat her marriage like a career. And I do believe in that for the simple fact that like a career, marriage is a lot of work and you never get paid what you're worth.
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23: 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I was agoraphobic.

0: 93.3 The Bull, San Antonio's classic country station. Craig Morgan and Almost Home. Dave in for Bob Domont today. And are you an autograph collector? Do you have any set aside somewhere? You know, maybe somebody you met one time, so you got an autograph? You know, if you buy them, a lot of times you got to be careful because a lot of autographs have been known to be faked, and some people are pretty good at it. And I was looking at this list. They said the most faked autographs. Number 5, baseball great Ted Williams. Number 4, Kobe Bryant. Number 3, Joe DiMaggio. Oh, number 2, Michael Jordan. And the number 1 most forged autograph is that of Mickey Mantle. There's a lot of big names on there. So you got to be careful when you're buying autographs, especially online. Now, when it comes to counterfeit trading cards, baseball, basketball, football, well, those are 2, 3, and 4. The number 1 most faked trading card, believe it or not, Pokemon.
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1: Well, that didn't take long. 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Let me know what you want to hear. Emma jumped right on it. That's why we're playing this one from Josh Turner. Here's Would You Go With Me?

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1: Alabama, Tennessee River, Dave Tafton for Bob Delmont. We just got you your second $1,000 keyword of the day with the iHeart Country Cash Cow. What would you do with $1,000? I was thinking putting it away because life happens. It seems to happen a lot lately. I just had a major repair to my truck, which cost me an arm and a leg. I always thought, it's found money. Do with it as you please. Have yourself a good time, something you wouldn't do. But what about an experience? Doing something you wouldn't ordinarily do, for instance, hiring a chef to come to your house and cook a meal for your family. Do something high end. A weekend stay at an Airbnb on the lake somewhere, on the ocean, and rent a sports car for the weekend. Some car you've always wanted to drive, you'd never be able to afford, but maybe for a weekend, give it a try. Next shot to win a grand coming up 11 o'clock this morning.
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I'm Dave Tapps, and Bob Delmont is back tomorrow morning with Don't Do That. 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
1: You know, I love the iHeartRadio app, especially the talkback feature. To me, that is so cool because if you want to hear a song, you press that red microphone button. Pops up on the screen right in front of me. And Samantha did just that. That's why we're playing this one. Here's Garth Brooks and the Dance.

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Maybe gas, maybe rent, maybe groceries, maybe something you've always wanted to do. $1,000 would go a long way. 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
0: And for several more days after that, $1,000 coming up. Higher Country Cash Cow with another keyword worth a grand. It's going to happen right around noon. Here's a Charlie Daniels Band.
2: The devil went down to Georgia. He was looking for a soul to steal. He was in a bind because he was way behind and he was willing to make a deal. When he came across this young man sawing on a fiddle and playing it hot, and the devil jumped up on a hickory stump and said, "Boy, let me tell you what. I guess you didn't know it, but I'm a fiddle player too. And if you'd care to take a dare, I'll make a bet with you. Now, you play pretty good fiddle, boy, but give the devil his due. I bet a fiddle of gold against your soul, because I think I'm better.

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An iHeart Country station. 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Deposit. 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Enter it now.

Hey, it's Kathy Yeager on The Bull. Did you get your tickets to see Thomas Rhett in concert? His Soundtrack to Life tour heads up to the Moody Center in Austin in September. 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
1: Alabama Mountain Music. Play me some mountain music. I'm going to play some country music all afternoon long. That's what I want to do. I'm Bob Pickett. How you doing? How's your Tuesday going? You know what today is? Any nurses listening to us? Today is International Nurses Day. So it's your day. It's also National Nutty Fudge Day. It's Limerick Day, and I got to be careful. I'm not going to say any limericks on the air, I can tell you that. And it could be your day to win $1,000 with the IR Country Cash Cow, because another chance to win, less than an hour away at 1 o'clock. I want you to win $1,000.
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1: The best song that Brooks and Dunn have ever recorded so far. Would you agree with me on this one? Come on. Brooks and Dunn,

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But if you've got the coffee, we'll bring the classic country. 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

0: 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Clint Black, Killing Time. Yep, that book comes out later this month, and only 228 pages. And a lot of photographs. But let me tell you, it'll be interesting to read, though. I can't wait to get it, huh? It's Pickett.
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1: Okay, so he's got a new job for the summer. He's going on road with the Mavericks. Guest vocalist, James Otto.

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10: 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Either way, the

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1: Wouldn't you love to win $1,000 with the iHeart Country Cash Cow? 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
1: You know, they still play this song at weddings. 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

0: 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Blake Shelton, God gave me you. I really thought that Blake was going to come back to The Voice. 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
1: One more chance today, $1,000 iHeart Country Cash Cap. Are you ready? Well, get ready. Don't get out of the car or truck yet, because that nationwide keyword is coming your way in just a few minutes at 5 o'clock. Good luck.

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It's Bob Pickett with a request from the iHeartRadio app for this one. You want to hear something? 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
1: Luke Bryan, all my friends say. I'm Bob Pickett. You going to go to a Disney park this summer? Have you heard about what they're calling Disney debt? People are going into Disney debt just to finance park trips. Now, we went a couple of years ago, a family of four, and yeah, it's getting pretty expensive, and they say that it could get as high as $200 a day just to get in the park by 2027. I still remember when it was free to get in the park and you had to get that book of tickets, like e-tickets. Do you remember that? 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
1: You know, this week marks 37 years since we lost this man. And I still think he'll be bigger than George Strait career-wise. I really do. Keith Whitley, When You Say Nothing at All.

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1: Well, I hope that you're following me on Instagram because I'm going to take a little trip this week. See a couple of George Strait shows, the final ones for the year anyway. So be sure you're following me on Instagram at Bob Ticket Radio on Instagram. We get close. Come a little closer. Dirk Spittley.

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1: All right, remember, he's got a book coming out, only 228 pages, but it'll be worth it. 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Clint Black, A Better Man. I cannot wait to read it. How about you?

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It's Kathy Yeager on 92.5 and 93.3 The Bull. 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
1: Feel like we're really, really getting to know each other. 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
1: Can I just tell you the amount of special guests at Alan Jackson's final show? It just keeps adding up. Luke Combs, Miranda Lambert, Carrie Underwood, Keith Urban, Luke Bryan, Eric Church. I mean, the list literally goes on and on. Even Leanne Womack is coming. And a dollar for every ticket sold to that show was going to CMT Research Foundation for research on the condition Alan Jackson's been battling. Sold out. But you know what? Fingers crossed we'll get a chance to see this

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1: Hey, if you're hoping to catch the 61st ACM Awards, I think it's this Sunday, the 17th. But the deal is, it's going to be hosted by Shania Twain. It's going to be so great to see her back out again. And a lot of artists performing. Megan Maroney, Miranda Lambert, Ella Langley, Lainey Wilson. I think they're all leading the nominations. So it's kind of a gal's night, I think, in particular. And then I think Kacey Musgraves got a new song. So she'll be performing. Thomas Rhett, Riley Green also slated to be on stage, I think. So if you want to catch it, obviously, if you're not going to be at the MGM Grand Garden Arena in Las Vegas that night, you can check it out on Prime Video.
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1: It's gardening. 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